0: Christian FM. It's pretty cool that we're so used to things running out, like this scarcity mindset. God's grace isn't like that at all. And I hope you really believe that. They tell me I've only ever driven gas-powered cars, and so I know what the anxiety is like. You probably know this too, when the tank's getting low and you're not sure you're going to make it to the next gas station. Electric cars have a much, I think, even more profound anxiety level, because that estimation of how much range you got before the battery dies will drop when you do things like turn on the air conditioning or when you hit a steep incline. That can make you anxious. But God's mercies are fresh every single sunrise, and the gas gauge or the battery level's never going to get too low on those.
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1: Your Christian FM. Weather today, sunshine for the most part with a high of 86, but there is a 20% chance of rain this afternoon and gusty winds. Tonight, 20% chance of rain, low 75. Tomorrow, 40% chance of showers and a high up to 87 expected. 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

0: perfectly. Christian FM. Which Jeff and Danielle, did you hear that they're actually considering not doing the time switch thing anymore?
1: Is this, do not tease me.
0: No, I'm telling you. And here's the funny thing. There's a bunch of people on the other side going, no, we need to keep it this way. I'm like, wait, why? Why would we keep the time? No. Because usually what happens is I'm the guy that always forgets that it happens and I wake up and I'm an hour late to work.
1: It is a hot topic debate.
0: Right? Hot.
1: Can we change it after we after people fall back?
0: Yeah,
1: like,
0: I think
1: for those who lose the hour.
0: Yeah.
1: That would be more fair to them.
0: I think we need to run a campaign that way. Mm. After we fall back, then let's lock it in.

0: Christian FM. Would Jeff and Danielle? Man, we have such a great God. You know, I keep thinking about the fact that, well, if you have a child or a grandchild, niece, nephew, you know what I'm talking about right now when I say God gave his son, and then look at what we did with him. And yet he still loves us and forgives us, right?
1: Mm-hmm.
0: And then Jesus loves us and forgives us. No matter what we do, we just keep asking for forgiveness, even though we're doing some of those things 25, 45, 1,000 times over, and God still loves the world, that he gave us his only begotten son. And it's just like, I often honestly ask myself, why, God? Why do you keep forgiving us like this? And how powerful is it that somebody loves you that much? Because we've all had like the friend, or maybe it's the neighbor, they just keep doing stuff against us, and we're like, no, man, I don't need you in my life. Stay away.
1: Mm-hmm.
0: But God's never saying stay away. No matter how bad we're doing stuff, he's always like got his arms wide open, just going, come on in here. I just want to love on you and let you know you got issues, but I love you.
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1: We're Jeff and Danielle. You know how sometimes you order something and it doesn't get delivered to the house on time and you're like, oh, it's across the street, or oh, it's going to take another couple of days, right? Imagine finding a delivery that was like several thousand years late.
2: Thousand,
1: yeah.
2: Well, how do they know that?
1: Archaeologists found one. There is a shipwreck off Turkey's coast that they said they're estimating to be about 4,000 to almost 5,000 years old. And they say that this underwater site contains ceramic vessels and stone anchors and all this stuff. And they said it was a shipment that was going somewhere, but it just didn't make it. But if you think about 5,000 years old, that's like pyramid time. That's like way back then, right?
2: And yet they still built them.
1: Yeah, right?
2: And yet the highways here are just a mess.
1: Yeah, exactly.
2: What are we doing?

0: Christian FM. We are Jeff and Danielle. So I was reading in Numbers chapter 6, the prayer at the end of that chapter, right, 24, 25, and 26, where it says, the Lord bless you and keep you. The Lord make his face shine upon you and be gracious to you.
1: Yep.
0: Lord lift up his countenance upon you and give you peace. And not only is it a great verses.
1: It's also in music.
0: Yeah. But it just reminds me, when we used to go to sleep as kids, my dad used to pray that over us.
1: No kidding.
0: At night, it was like the one thing. So every time I hear that, you know, you have this like this awesome memory hooked to it. So
1: would you reenact that for us?
0: And
1: here's why I say that.
0: What?
1: Because sometimes it's the way that somebody says something that really makes it sink into your head. And I'm genuinely curious, like, how did he do it?
0: Oh, he just said it exactly how it's written. Yeah, there wasn't anything like...
1: Okay.
0: Extra.
1: No dramatics

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Inspiring and encouraging. 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

0: great music and great lyrics to help you through everything you've got to do today. Inspiring and encouraging. The story behind the song, Heaven Down Here. Here's Megan Woods.
1: We may be more connected than ever, but so many of us still feel alone, overwhelmed, and homesick for something that this world can't give us.
2: So come back, put us back together.
1: Heaven Down Here is a cry for the presence of Jesus in the middle of all of it. It's a prayer for the Holy Spirit to come near, for God's will to be done, and for His kingdom to come on earth.

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1: We're Jeff and Danielle, and it's time for
2: Would You Rather?
1: Would you rather receive text messages, but you can't send them? So you can get them, but you can't send them. Okay. Or you can send them, but you can't receive them.
0: Ooh.
1: How annoying is this question?
0: I'm trying to think of what would be worse. Okay. Actually, there's benefits of both.
1: Mm-hmm. True. Very true.
0: as we think about this, I would just receive them.
1: I would too.
0: Yeah.
1: Yeah. I thought I was going to go with send. Because then everyone can hear my thoughts, you know?
0: Yeah.
1: But then I'd be like, maybe I'm just talking into a void. I don't know. But receiving, do you really have to respond to everything? No.
0: Actually,
1: so then I would know the things.
0: Currently, that's kind of how you're doing it anyway.
1: I absolutely do. Don't even get me started about email.
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0: Christian FM. We are Jeff and Danielle. Okay, this is like super easy. This is a world record. You and I have got to do this because not only do I think we can do it, but I'm like, talk about your easy world records. There's a guy in Idaho and his 13-year-old niece just set a Guinness Book of World Record by catching 20 paper airplanes in his mouth in 1 minute.
1: Wait, like, okay, so you catch one, you take it out, or they're just all in there?
0: Maybe they're all in there, but still, you can kind of crunch them with your lips, you know, and compact them down so you can catch the other one.
1: Even if you had to take it out, that's pretty impressive.
0: I mean, think about this, though. Only 20. I've got a huge mouth. You probably fit 30 in there.
1: Yeah, but you got to follow it around. Those paper airplanes are squirrely,
0: yeah,
1: you know?
0: Well, I mean, you've got to have a better straight shot.
1: And they usually just go, like, they go up and down, you know, so you have to be ready.
0: I think, you know what, though, I wasn't thinking about? Paper cut. Ooh.
1: Ouch.
0: Ooh, that's, yeah, maybe not.

0: Christian FM. Thanks for listening. We're Jeff and Danielle.
1: In the morning when you wake up, you're like all groggy and stuff.
0: Mm-hmm.
1: Do you talk like a little softer and like murmur sometimes?
0: Not talk to anybody.
1: Okay.
0: No talking. It's the morning.
1: When do you start talking?
0: I try not to start.
1: At all?
0: Yeah, I guess once I get in my car, then I feel more awake. You know?
1: You don't have your little susurrus going?
0: My who's now?
1: Your little, it's susurrus. It's like a soft whispering or rustling, you know?
0: No, I don't believe that.
1: Yeah, it's like when you're talking like this and you're trying to be very, you know, low tone and just mild.
0: You know what's better than susurrusing?
1: What's better than susurring?
0: No talking at all.
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0: Christian FM. We're Jeff and Danielle. Okay, Danielle has doggies at home, and many of them, as a matter of fact. Mm-hmm. But you know what you need?
1: Hmm.
0: I just saw the San Diego Zoo had a birth of a guanin squirrel monkey. Just this little teeny tiny little baby monkey.
1: So is it an iguana, a squirrel, or a monkey?
0: No, it's guanin, like from Africa.
1: Oh,
0: an area.
1: Iguana.
0: Squirrel
1: monkey.
0: It's a squirrel. It's a monkey. Maybe, I don't think it's part squirrel, but I think they call it a squirrel monkey because it's really little. Super little, tiny.
1: So really, we're talking about a monkey here.
0: Yeah, you can just put it on your lapel pretty much, and it'll just hang on to you.
1: How cute would that be?
0: I know, right?
1: Could you imagine if you could like potty train them? Oh my gosh.
0: Oh, you
1: can? I would take it everywhere with me.
0: Yeah, right?
1: Little teeny, you know, I like miniatures. Like if there was an elephant miniature.
0: Right.
1: I have one of those.
0: And then
1: I bring it to work.
0: When you and I go to like our meetings and stuff and people are like, hey, why isn't that stuff done? And what you do is you take them before the meeting and you put them on your back and just go, man, I got a monkey on my back the size of this. It's just like, you know, and then they're like,
1: oh, that's interesting. Oh. I bet they couldn't yell at you with that cute little thing on your shoulder.
0: They can't. And then they're like cooing and on. And mm-hmm. then you're like, okay, I'm going to leave now. Thanks. Mm-hmm. Bye.

0: us your love.
1: Christian FM. Thanks for listening. We are Jeff and Danielle. So I found a interesting factoid out that the word hallelujah, which I love, by the way, I love that word, that it only appears in the New Testament four times. That's it.
2: Four times. Out of the whole Bible or just?
1: No, well, no. I guess in the Old Testament, it appears 24 times. But in the New Testament, it appears only four times. And those appearances are only in the book of Revelation.
2: It's like concentrated in Revelation. Interesting.
1: But it's interesting, like when you think about it, when we say the word, we're in church, we say it different times, we might be praying, but then you think, wow, that was only in the New Testament four times. Like that kind of blows my mind.
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1: We are Jeff and Danielle. You know the verse in Romans that says the pain, the pain that you've been feeling can't compare to the joy that's coming?
2: Mm.
1: That verse?
2: I am not as familiar, but I have heard it. Yes.
1: Super encouraging verse, but yeah. I think it's a good one for people to remember, right? 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And so, because people can, you know, there are good people that exist. There are good blessings in the world.
2: Yeah, for sure.
1: So it's really important if you've been through any of those things, stay in the Bible. 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
1: If I find money in my pocket, do I have to report it to my wife?
2: You're never going to find money in your pocket.
1: No, I did.
2: No, that's not possible.
1: Why?
2: Do you do your own laundry?
1: No.
2: See? You only found it because you hadn't washed those pants probably yet.
1: Do you think maybe my wife put that in there as like a little present for me?
2: I don't believe that at all.
1: What?
2: No, why? I don't think that's true either.
1: Are you thinking I'm irresponsible with money too?
2: No.
1: Oh,
2: I just...
1: Good.
2: No, I'm more responsible. So if I find stuff in anyone's pockets at home, if it ends up in the laundry, it belongs to me.

0: full cup of coffee and a full heart. Inspiring and encouraging. The story behind the song, What If I Told You? Here's Luke from For King and Country.
1: When we were writing the song, I had arrived at the studio with one of those heavy hearts. I said to the guys, you know, what do you do when you don't feel good enough? I think we need a little encouragement on those days. And so when the chorus says, if you need a shoulder, I can be it, that's coming from God's perspective to you, because He will be the comfort when you need it.
2: I'm sorry.

0: On the night you fall in all the pieces, you can bring your lonely heart to Jesus. What if I told you that I believe it?
1: Christian FM.
2: Thanks for listening. We're Jeff and Danielle.
1: I have to remember to control my emotions a little bit more. Like the other day when we had a meeting and it was like probably maybe 30 to 50 minutes ending earlier than normal.
2: Mm-hmm.
1: It's not good to stand up with your arms above your head and go, yes, we're done. Because then, you know, people look at that as, I don't know what they look at it, but they should be.
2: It's not team player behavior.
1: Yeah, but if we're done, that's like, I'm like, oh, good. We got things accomplished quickly.
2: But think of the joy. The joy that you had, maybe that should be respected, you know?
1: That's what I'm saying.
2: That's what I think.
1: Like, everybody should have applauded and said, yeah, too, mm-hmm. right?
2: Yeah, listen, if it can't be an email, it's got to be a short meeting, you know?
1: Yeah, exactly.
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0: 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With Jeff and Danielle, what is your, in your home, what is your household object hall of fame? Like every home has that one object that is like what everybody wants or uses or like waits in line for.
1: Oh, like the microwave?
0: The micro.
1: Okay. That what we're talking
0: no,
1: about?
0: That could be, yeah, that yeah. could totally be
1: There'd
0: it.
1: There'd be a line for the microwave in my house.
0: Yeah. Yeah. That's really good. For us, it's the ice maker. Everybody's in line for the ice maker for whatever. I don't know why we have so much ice in the house or why everybody has to have ice. I think I'm the only one that doesn't.
1: Do you? Is it from your fridge or you have the good ice?
0: No, it's from the fridge, but the ice is good. Still, it's pretty good. You know, it's not too hard. It's not too soft. It's like almost like that Chick-fil-A ice. You know what I'm talking about?
1: That is good ice.
0: They have some. It's like it's crunchy. Just although perfect, Chick-fil-A has better ice than I have. In fact. I wonder, you know, Chick-fil-A has those sauces out in the stores. I wonder if they have an ice maker that you can put in your freezer.
1: They don't, but there are ice makers that you can put on your counter, and they make the good ice.
0: The soft, chewy ice?
1: Mm-hmm.
0: Really?
1: Yeah, the little teeny ones.
0: Oh, I want that on my list for Christmas.
1: Mm.
0: I'll share, too, with everybody. I'll bring you a cup of ice.
1: Yes, you will.

0: Christian FM with Jeff and Danielle. So I watch a lot of apologetics online, a couple of different people I watch. And, you know, there's always people out there. Even there's a couple of those guys that go to the college campuses, right?
1: Mm-hmm.
0: And people are always saying, yeah, but the Bible's not accurate. It's been changed so many times. What people don't realize is ancient scribes actually counted every letter when copying the Torah to ensure that

0: Obviously, and they're struggling to even find enough students now. 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
1: I'm not sure if you've read the book Atomic Habits. It was written by James Clear. And you know what he said? Being kind to others is mostly about your actions, but being kind to yourself is mostly about your thoughts. Ooh.

0: 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Have you ever taken a stand for something only to have people start criticizing you for making that stand? Hey there, it's Lisa Berry. I've had that happen. I used to let them ruffle my feathers and start apologizing or deleting or backtracking. I don't do that anymore because you and I have a right to stand up for things that we think are important, even if other people don't think so. You know, here's a perfect example. The guy who owns Hobby Lobby, David Green, he used to sell all kinds of Halloween merchandise and made a lot of money, but he just felt like he maybe shouldn't do that. And so he stopped. But he said God has blessed him because of that stand. I know he's not telling everybody what they need to think or do. He just knew this was his choice. And I think that's the message for you and me too. Stand for stuff. You're always going to have somebody who doesn't agree, but I think it makes us stronger.
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1: Well, I'm not sure how your day is going, but there's some tourist who rented an Airbnb, and in an effort to do away with a spider that was freaking him out, he accidentally burned the whole place down.

0: And I wish really good parents that love me and I love them.
1: Natalie, was that hard to understand that that was love at the time?
0: Yeah.
1: Wow, I am so proud of you.
0: Thank you.
2: 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And you wonder if things will ever get better.
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0: And now, more great music that helps you shake off the stress. Inspiring and encouraging. The story behind the song, Living Water. Here's Taylor from the band Kane.
1: We wrote Living Water in a season where, honestly, we finally started getting some of the things that we have been praying for. And I remember thinking, why doesn't this feel like enough? Jesus in John 4 says that anyone who drinks from this world will thirst again. And that's when it hit us. We weren't just tired or busy. We were thirsty. We were looking to things, even good things, to satisfy our soul. We needed Jesus, the living water, because only He can satisfy.
2: I

0: 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I'm looking at your forecast for the next several days, and pretty much I can say rain is in the forecast every day, either a little bit or a lot of it. Tomorrow, our temperature stays about the same, 87, but thunderstorms will be likely, especially in the early afternoon. And then Saturday and Sunday, quite a bit of rain, maybe a half an inch. And it's going to cool off ever so slightly, 84 for Saturday and 80 for Sunday. 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

0: Hi, this is Allison from Macaroni Kid with five family-friendly things to do this weekend. 1. 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

0: 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I don't have to tell you that forgiveness is a good thing. I know you already know that. But you know what? I just found out, maybe you didn't know this. When you forgive, it does amazing things inside your body. It lowers inflammation and cortisol and raises, you know, some other scientific word. I don't know. But it's all good. It's all good. In case you needed a little more incentive to do something that I know is really hard.
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1: 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That might be you. Not because you never heard it before, but because you believed the complete opposite.

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1: I'm wondering if you've ever been in a group that you just outgrew over time. Hey there, it's Lisa Berry. I really enjoyed this book club. What was beautiful about it was the fact that I never read the book, but they let me stay in it anyway, because I just wanted the conversation. And it started out really great. And we had meaningful conversations. But then as time went on, we didn't. And I kept going back and forth saying, am I supposed to stay there because God wants me there? Or would my time be better invested in a group that talks about goals and dreams? And it probably took me 6 months to do it, but I finally left the group today. And I feel bad because I know they're going to be racking their brains trying to figure out why I left. And all I could tell them was it just wasn't a good fit anymore. And I'm just telling you because you might be in a similar situation, perhaps needing permission to move on, or you need permission to stay. I never got a clear answer from God, so I just did what felt right. And I think a lot of times that's how He leads. So, can I join your group?
2: Hey, this is Brant. Maybe you've noticed this. A lot of colleges and universities have lost the plot. Seriously, and they're struggling to even find enough students now. Not so at Grace College. They are in demand because they have not lost the plot. They know the point is not just preparing you professionally, but personally for life, which is what college used to be for anyway, but that's a long story. Grace is focused. It's about who you're becoming, not just the credential and whether you're on Grace.

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1: I'm looking at your forecast for the next several days, and pretty much I can say rain is in the forecast every day, either a little bit or a lot of it. Tomorrow, our temperature stays about the same, 87, but thunderstorms will be likely, especially in the early afternoon. And then Saturday and Sunday, quite a bit of rain, maybe a half an inch. And it's going to cool off ever so slightly, 84 for Saturday and 80 for Sunday. 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
1: 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Doesn't it seem like the days of the week go Monday, Tuesday, Wednesday, Thursday, blink, Monday, Tuesday, Wednesday? Oh, I hope it doesn't go that way this time.

0: The feel-good vibes of fall deserve some feel-good music. Inspiring and encouraging. The story behind the song, So Long. Here's Peter Burton.
1: This song is a goodbye song for all those things that try to weigh us down in life. It's a reminder that because of what Jesus did on the cross, we can say so long to our past, to our guilt, and our shame. I pray that this song will be an encouragement to you and build your faith no matter what season you're walking through.
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1: Do you know that 9 times out of 10, when you pray about something, God's going to answer it completely different than what you imagined? A perfect example is Maddie. She's 23 years old, and she was asking God for more friends. Well, the very next day, she was at the gas station, and she met someone that she just hit it off with. Was it another 23-year-old, you ask? No, no. This girl she met was 76 years old. And it turns out this 76-year-old named Kathy had really been struggling since her husband passed away. And she kept asking God, why am I here? Well, she too was praying for more purpose in her life, and they became best friends. So here's the takeaway for you and me. We've got to stop picturing how the answer is going to look and just open up our palms and say, here's what I'm praying for, Lord. You put in my hands whatever you know needs to be there.
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0: 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Lewis said this, and I think it is totally appropriate. He said, "Isn't it funny how day by day nothing changes, but when you look back, everything is different?" That's what truth does. And it just so happens that it's in a really great package, like a song.
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Well, here's something that might really surprise you. For the first time, well, I don't know, maybe as long as they've been keeping track, that more men are going to church now than women. And it used to be just flipped. This is so encouraging.

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1: 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What kind of stories do you tell your kids? Hey there, I'm Lisa Berry. If they're young, when mine were, we told Bible stories at bedtime. We loved them. They're wonderful. They're foundational. They're important. But a friend of mine challenged me and said, are you telling your kids the stories about you and how you found Jesus and how God saved you from a precarious situation or how he guided you? And I'm like, I don't know if I've been telling those stories. They just sound like more adult stories. Plus, half the time, the stories that we tell, we maybe didn't make the best decisions in the carrying out of that story. And so it's like, I don't want to give my kids ammunition to do bad things. But my friend said, it's better that they know our messy stories. Just tell them the truth. And what we learned from it could be life-changing.
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There's plenty in this world to worry about, but that, I also think that's why you're here. And the songs really are the antidote to worry. 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
1: 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Hey there, it's Lisa Berry. And if by chance you are new to the station, welcome. I hope you find so much encouragement in the songs. Maybe you're running from what's plastered all over the internet and you just need a place to sit down and catch your breath. By all means.
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